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0: Landeswelle Thüringen, Yesterhits mit Dirk Zipp.
1: I know if you could hear me, you'd say, there's always two sides to every story.

0: upside down when nothing feels like home. It's good to know that you're not alone.
1: Die besten 80er, die